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1: What's up? 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And this is the Up Next Hour. It's my favorite hour and hopefully your favorite hour. Let's kick it off with Neighbors Blues by Jack White.

that was We Might As Well Be Strangers by Weezer, and they're actually going to be performing at the Kia Center in Orlando October 11th. I know that show will be amazing, and I'll definitely be there. It's X99.5's Up Next Hour. Next up, I have Bug in the Cake by Violet Grey.

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All over my TikTok, which honestly I'm starting to worry for myself because obviously I'm the problem. Here is Self-Aware by Tempered City.

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been that since birth. Everyone's seeing this money I'm blowing, but nobody's seeing the work. Look, Dad, I'm like you. For me, the don't work. I like digging in a, I like till it hurts.

It's Lisa on X99.5's Up Next Hour, and this next song is the collab that I never knew I needed. Here is Backseat Driving by Slightly Stupid featuring Wiz Khalifa. The summer's all about-

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Walking a straight line, I need me a breakthrough. The grapevine, sipping the grape juice. 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

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We're Jacksonville's new alternative. How you doing? Hope you're having a good day so far. I got some new music from Joyce Manor. The song is called I Used to Go to This Bar.

X99.5, it's Jacksonville's new alternative. Hi, guys. How are you? I'm Tank, and this band, their name could be a rapper's name. It could be Young the Giant. Like, Young the Giant. See what I'm trying to go for? Like, if it was Lil the Giant. See how that would work?

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1: There's a serious collision in Orange Park. A crash at Blanding heading southbound just past Argyle Forest Road at Parkwood Drive has two left lanes blocked. And emergency vehicles are on the northbound side at Parkwood Drive, blocking two left lanes there. That's traffic. I'm Beverly Bentley Steele.
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X99.5, Jacksonville's new alternative. How you guys doing? It's your old buddy Tank, and it is good to see you on this Tuesday morning. It's early, but that's what coffee's for. Speaking of coffee, here in Jacksonville, man, we've got low-key, like, incredible coffee places. I mean, really. Like, I'm not joking. You know how we got a lot of self-storage places, ton of car washes, and as many taco places as you could shake a stick at. But coffee is also something we have a lot of, we do very well of. You know, there's chain places, Starbucks. You got your Lucky Goat. You got your Eliano's. Seven Brews also, Scooters. And then, you know, some of the great ones that are locally owned, like Brass Tacks, Jacksonville Coffee Company. There's a place over off of Beach right here called Reikia. It's brand new. I mean, it's a booming coffee market.

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1: There is a crash on I-10 eastbound before Hammond. It's on the left shoulder, but it's solid before Chaffee and then busy from Lane to before McDuff. There's a wreck on the west beltway southbound before Roosevelt. On the east beltway southbound, slow from Merrill to Atlantic. And in East Arlington, it's heavy on Mount Pleasant Road eastbound past Kernan where there's a crash. That's traffic. I'm Beverly Bentley Steele.
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X99.5, Jacksonville's new alternative. Good morning, guys. My name is Tank. It's great to see you. Don't forget, coming up at 7:30, that's just a few minutes from right now, your chance to win tickets to go see Flip Turn live at the Amp in St. Augustine. And not only that, we'll give you a chance to come meet them right here in our Farrah & Farrah Performance Studio. So hang out, get the codes, and maybe probably win.

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1: There is a crash on I-10 eastbound before Hammond. It's on the left shoulder, but it's solid before Chafee and then busy from Lane to before McDuff. There's a wreck on the west beltway southbound before Roosevelt. On the east beltway southbound, slow from Merrill to Atlantic. And in East Arlington, it's heavy on Mount Pleasant Road eastbound past Kernan where there's a crash. That's traffic. I'm Beverly Bentley Steele.
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X99.5, Jacksonville's new alternative. Good morning, guys. It's Tank. 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Back in the day, they only took cash. 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So get a chance to check them out, man. 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
2: There is a crash on I-10 eastbound before Hammond. It's on the left shoulder, but it's solid before Chafee and then busy from Lane to before McDuff. There's a wreck on the west beltway southbound before Roosevelt. On the east beltway southbound, slow from Merrill to Atlantic. And in East Arlington, it's heavy on Mount Pleasant Road eastbound past Kernan where there's a crash. That's traffic. I'm Beverly Bentley Steele.
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X99.5, Jacksonville's new alternative. Good morning, guys. How are you? It's Tank. I've got you a chance to win some tickets to go see Flip Turn. That's right, Flip Turn coming to the Amp at St. Augustine on September 25th. 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

0: All right, so it's X99.5, Jacksonville's new alternative. Good morning, guys. It's Tank, still an hour commercial-free until at least 8:30. Crazy story out of Taiwan. Some guy caught his wife cheating.
1: Oh.
0: It's a story as old as time. Infidelity amongst spouses happens every day, but this guy caught him in a bizarre way. He used the robot vacuum's camera. So he sued her for cheating on him, and he won. But then she hit him with the old Uno reverse card and sued him for invasion of privacy, and then she won, and he has to go to jail for 5 months, where he will probably definitely be loyal to his wife.

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1: X99.5, Jacksonville's new alternative. Good morning, it's Tank. The more things I learn about on the internet, the better I think we would have been without an internet. Apparently, there's this new thing called pheromone maxing. What it really means is dudes aren't taking showers before dates because they want to get funky, because they think the pheromones will attract women. I don't think that's ever worked for anybody, ever. Pheromone maxing?

X99.5, Jacksonville's new alternative. Hi, guys. It's Tank. If you've dreamed of going to see Jacksonville play in Wembley, got a chance, man. The Humane Society, Jacksonville Humane Society, is doing an auction where you can buy a 4-pack of tickets to see the Jags take on the Texans at Wembley on October 18th. And they'll even throw in tickets to a soccer match between Fulham and Hull City. And that's something you can all bid on at jackshumane.org/London. It all benefits a good cause, cute dogs and cute kitties.

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1: Crash involving a truck on I-95 southbound at the ramp to Pecan Park Road. Broken down car 95 southbound at the ramp from Southside Boulevard. And in St. Augustine, 95 northbound before International Golf Parkway, a crash and a multi-car collision. 95 northbound at the ramp from County Road 210. The right lane's blocked and the on-ramp's closed. That's traffic. I'm Beverly Bentley Steele.
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X99.5, Jacksonville's new alternative. Good morning, guys. It's Tank. It's great to see you. A very cool thing coming up to the St. Augustine Amphitheater is the St. Augustine Record Fair. It's presented by Tonebender Records, who we got together with on the Weezer listening party. It's also a part of the Sing Out Loud Festival. It's a great place, man. I've bought tons of really cool records out there, and it is free to get in. It's September 27th, 11 a.m. to 5 p.m.

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1: On the East Beltway, there's a crash northbound before I-95 northbound. And a broken down car, the East Beltway Express northbound past Gate Parkway before JTB. And there's a crash on the Wonderwood Bridge eastbound. It's blocking the right lane. That's traffic. I'm Beverly Bentley Steele.
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1: All right, so this morning, we're going to get down with a little Jack White from just a few years ago. It's Lazaretto, which is a title cut. I love the song. I love Jack White. And the song always kind of reminds me of the Generation X's theme song from back in the old WWE Attitude Era. So that's also another good reason to turn this one up.

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Good morning. It's Tank. Everybody going to the movies, break out your orange shorty shorts because Hooters, the movie, is coming out. It's the real story of how Hooters was founded based on the actual events. Should be a lot of fun. I'm really looking forward to the popcorn bucket.

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X99.5, Jacksonville's new alternative. Good morning, guys. Happy Tuesday. Have you heard the ballad of Dejan Love? Oh, yeah. This is one of the best NFL players that ever existed, right there with Ron Mexico. This guy, by the way, not a real NFL player, convinced women that he was and scammed like 26 women out of over $1 million because they thought he was an NFL player. And apparently they did not have Google.

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X99.5, Jacksonville's new alternative. Good morning. It's Tank. How are you? It's good to see you. Thanks for joining us. So this is exciting. Very cool. They've decided to rename the Nashville airport after Dolly Parton, which is great. You know, she passed away last week. It's very sad. She's such a great person and did so many good things and, you know, just an iconic artist. So they're going to name the airport after her. I've been at that airport a bunch of times, and I'll be glad to be flying into Dolly Parton International.

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0: 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Good morning, it's Tank. You like scary reading? Well, you should read how much it costs to live comfortably in each of these states for a family of four. It's terrifying. The worst is Massachusetts, believe it or not, at $329,000 for a family of four to live comfortably. Hawaii's second, California third, Connecticut somehow fourth, and New Jersey fifth. Here in Florida, we did okay. We're 29th, 223. That's still a lot of money. Could explain why I'm so uncomfortable. And the cheapest place to live is Mississippi, which makes an absolute ton of sense.
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0: Hey, pal.
1: Hey, Jason. I'm glad your technician could come look at my air conditioner on Monday. 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

T's and crossed and I's and dotted. 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Not anymore, flesh out the door, SWAT. I must have forgot, you can't trust me. I'm open a moment and close when you show up. 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

DJ Spooky Jim over there. 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
5: from the Strada Air Conditioning and Heating Traffic Center.
6: South side to Arlington, east Beltway northbound. You're looking at 10 minutes to get from State Route 9B up to Atlantic Boulevard. As you trek into downtown from the south end, I-95 northbound. Speed limit drive for most of your ride, though you will tap the brakes crossing over the Full of Warren. From the Traffic Center, I'm Brian Middleton.
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2: Oceanway down to the south side, east Beltway southbound, at least 17 minutes from the Dane's Point down to Butler Boulevard. I-95 northbound, FDOT tells me that we do have a crash to watch out for before the San Marco exit. From the traffic center, I'm Brian Middleton.
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1: Oceanway down to the south side. East Beltway southbound this evening. A 16-minute ride from Heckscher down to Butler Boulevard. And as you leave downtown, heading to the south end, I-95 southbound. And at least a 16-minute drive that way as well from the Fuller Warren down to the Beltway. From the Traffic Center, I'm Brian Middleton.
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1: Okay.

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1: Oceanway down to the south side. East Beltway southbound this evening. A 16-minute ride from Heckscher down to Butler Boulevard. And as you leave downtown, heading to the south end, I-95 southbound. And at least a 16-minute drive that way as well from the Fuller Warren down to the Beltway. From the Traffic Center, I'm Brian Middleton.
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1: Oceanway to the south side, east Beltway southbound, at least a 12-minute ride from the Dane's Point down to Butler Boulevard. And as you leave downtown and make your way to the south end, I-95 southbound, 15 minutes from the Fuller Warren down to the Beltway. From the traffic center, I'm Brian Middleton.
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